Curtis. That is Moody on the Crush 92.5. I'm Mandy. Coming up, we're going to be talking about a new event from Downtown Slow, a community chalk event. I'm excited about this one. Details on the way. Right now, it's the Red Hot Chili Peppers. Standing

0: Wells on the Crush 92.5. I'm Mandy, and Won't You Paint the Plaza? 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But from 11 to 5 on September 19th, you can see a Mission Plaza come to life in beautiful chalkwork. 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

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It's called Years and Years on the Crush 92.5. I'm Mandy. Some Cage the Elephant on the way. Right now, Blind Melon. Snow Rain.

0: This beach is in Tennessee from Cage the Elephant. It is Mandy on the Crush 92.5. And we've got your party pack for Yachtly Crew coming to Vina Robles Amphitheater, the Titans of Yacht Rock. 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

kids. Echo Smith on the Crush 92.5. My name is Mandy. Hope you're doing well on this Wednesday. Some Depeche Mode coming up. Also, Alabama Shakes. Up now, Chip Baker with This Time For Real.

0: Lucy Dacus, that is planting tomatoes on the Crush 92.5. Mandy here checking back in. We got your tickets to go see Blue October on their Foiled 20th Anniversary World Tour. 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
1: blend. It's The Crush 92.5. I'm Suzanne. We're talking with our friend Philip Anderson from Lavinier Winery online, lavinierwinery.com. How's it going?
2: It's going great. Excited to be back.
1: Yeah. Always stoked to talk to Lavinier. You guys have so much going on. Award-winning wines, an amazing executive chef who also happens to be your owner. But let's talk about the new accolades. So last summer, not one but two Winery of the Years, one here in the Central Coast, one in New York, and now the London Wine Competition.
2: Yeah, that was pretty impressive. We got the announcement that we won the U.S. Wine of the Year and the U.S. Winery of the Year at the London Wine Competition,
1: wow,
2: which is one of the best competitions out there. The judges are basically almost all Masters of Wine, Master Sommeliers.
1: Congratulations to you and the whole team at Lavinier on that win. And then you guys brought home 10 gold medals in the Central Coast Wine Competition this summer, 3 double golds, and you guys should be proud of that for sure.
2: Yeah, we're really happy, and we're just excited that we got as many wine scores as well as we did.
1: So beyond all of these awards and, you know, Winery of the Year bragging rights and this kind of stuff, you guys have a lot of fun stuff going on at the winery itself. Lavinier means the vineyard in Italian. We get out into the vineyard with you guys and into the winery events and cheese and talk about that kind of stuff.
2: Sure. We're in the midst of getting ready for harvest, and this year we're working on a program where people can come and participate in harvest. We'll be rolling that out before the end of this month. We have music every Sunday until it gets too cold and people don't want to come.
1: Yeah, it's a summer concert series.
2: Yeah, we're up to September at this point, but
1: yeah.
2: So we're going to roll with it as long as people keep showing up.
1: I know September officially is fall, but it feels a little bit like summer
2: still,
1: around here.
2: Yeah, still pretty warm.
1: Oh, sunset dinner you guys have on August
2: 15th, yeah.
1: LavinierWinery.com. We can always check in there. There's a great calendar of all the music on Sundays, of all of the special events like the sunset dinner. Any given weekend, you can get out there for a great lunch with Chef Walter as well.
2: Absolutely. And we're also going to be doing a river cruise of the Rhine next year with our winemaker, Ben Mayo, doing that. And that's going to be a lot of fun. People get to try wines in France and Germany, and they'll be in the Netherlands. And I'm horribly, horribly jealous that I'm not doing that again.
1: Maybe on the next one, right?
2: Maybe so.
1: So that's really cool. That's with our friends at Alma Waterways. And you can basically, you know, buy your cabin on the cruise, and then you're cruising with the winemaker at Lavinier, tasting Lavinier wines against all these awesome European wines along the way. And that's such a fun thing to do. So everything we've talked about today, check it out at LavinierWinery.com. And Philip Anderson, thank you so much for being a friend of the station.
2: Thank you. Appreciate
0: it. 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
1: All right, I'm just going to say it. If you have not checked out Specs by Kyla in Atascadero yet, you should have some big time FOMO. 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I absolutely love their entire staff. 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I've got three pairs of Specs from them so far, one from Teo and two totally different looks from Alem. 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But it turns out, we both got them at Specs by Kyla. 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The family is growing all the time. So join the fam. 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

Yeah, she hugged me tight, didn't breathe for a while. 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
1: 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Winners must be at least 18 years of age. Younger winners' prizes are the property of legal guardian and only awarded with a parent or guardian named at the completion of the contest. The program director has final say on all contests or station promotions. Questions or comments should be directed to the program director by phone 11 a.m. to 1 p.m. Monday through Friday by calling 781-2750. A legal ID will be necessary to prove identity, so please bring one when picking up your prize at the Crush Studios, 3620 Sacramento Drive, Suite 204, San Luis Obispo, between the hours of 9 a.m. and 5 p.m., Monday through Friday, except holidays. A full list of rules is available by request. 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
1: 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Engines pumping and thumping in time. The green light flashes, the flags go up. 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
2: 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Younger winners' prizes are the property of legal guardian and only awarded with a parent or guardian named at the completion of the contest. The program director has final say on all contests or station promotions. 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A legal ID will be necessary to prove identity, so please bring one when picking up your prize at the Crush Studios, 3620 Sacramento Drive, Suite 204, San Luis Obispo, between the hours of 9 a.m. and 5 p.m., Monday through Friday, except holidays. A full list of rules is available by request. 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

the Crush 92.5, the perfect blend with Chris Isaac. As I step in for you this morning, I'm just so stoked. Got a really fun afternoon yesterday hanging out at Castoro Cellars with this new Chardonnay launch from McBride Sisters. So really cool story of these sisters that found each other after a lot of life. They didn't know they had a sister. You know, they got together. They ended up selling wine together, importing, and they then created their own wine brand, McBride Sisters, and now working with the Utzon family at Castoro Cellars to launch their first ever Chardonnay made from organically farmed grapes. And so we got a tour of the vineyards, got to meet the staff with Castoro and McBride Sisters all together. And then we had a beautiful dinner just celebrating the family connections and the wine, and of course, just such a beautiful scene on the property there at Castoro Cellar. So shout out to the whole team out there, and thank you so much for having us yesterday. Coming up, we'll get into this Gigi Perez, Amy Winehouse, some Phoebe Bridgers. Right now, it's Franz Ferdinand at The Crush.

the Crush 92.5, the perfect blend, and that is the new one from Casey Musgraves. It's Mexico, honey. I am Suzanne, and we're going to get into lots more this morning. Later this morning, going to be talking with Downtown Slow, Farmers Market going on, some special things, and a new program for kids launching at the market tonight. And then, of course, concerts in the plaza tomorrow night.

with Damon Castillo. So super excited for that and so much more. As a matter of fact, we do have your tickets in for Blue October coming to the Fremont Theater in February. More on that coming up right now. Gigi Perez and Sailor Song at The Crush.

Boys with Phoebe Bridgers at the Crush 92.5. Suzanne here, and a reminder for your Blue October tickets. So February 10th at the Fremont Theater in downtown SLO, we've got the 20th anniversary Foiled World Tour coming through. So Blue October celebrating a couple of decades in, and we can get you in. So text the word October, 805-903-1974. That gets you into win. It'll grab you the link for all the info. You can get out and reminisce and enjoy some nostalgia with Blue October at the Fremont. So let's get into our news now with our friend Ben Hayes, presented by Via Automotive. 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
1: Good morning with your Central Coast headlines. I'm Ben Hayes. Cal Poly is considering converting approximately 50 acres of prime farmland on the west side of its campus into a mixed-use development that could include a hotel, senior housing, and an event center. KSBY said the land is currently home to orchards and crop fields growing in Class 1 soil, which the U.S. Department of Agriculture has deemed the highest tier of agricultural land quality. A Cal Poly official says the new site would offer both educational opportunities and more housing options for students. A petition urging Cal Poly to abandon the proposal has gained more than 1,000 signatures since launching last weekend. Transitional kindergarten will become a new grade level in California. A bill passed will change transitional kindergarten from optional to required at all district and charter schools. Governor Gavin Newsom's office says universal TK will save parents money while improving test scores. Reporter Tammy Trujillo says speed limits around California's schools may now be lower.
2: Under Assembly Bill 382, passed in January, cities can lower school zone speed limits from 25 miles per hour to 20 or even 15 miles per hour in some neighborhoods. Cities can change the limit at any time through a local resolution or ordinance. By 2031, though, the statewide standard will be 20 miles per hour. Many cities that are already implementing the new speeds are also increasing enforcement. The CHP reminds drivers that school speed limits apply within 500 feet of schools when children are present.
1: And California Democrats are speaking out against Proposition 39, a proposed law that would require voter ID at the polls. At a news conference, they called the measure expensive and risky. Right now, California voters do not need to show their ID at the polls, but must confirm their identity when registering. Opponents say Prop 39 could block some voters and cost millions of dollars. With your Central Coast headlines, I'm Ben Hayes.
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0: freaking out with Michigander at the Crush 92.5, the perfect blend. We heard the Gorillaz back there and also new music from Tame Impala. That one's called Loser. Been digging Tame Impala for a while now and stoked to see some more new stuff. All right, let's get into it. We got happy hour news stories ready to go. Today, good news includes a man surprising his girlfriend by running a half marathon with her and a dairy farmer who dug a lake. Yeah, let's go. So a woman from Missouri was nervous about running her first half marathon, so she kept asking her boyfriend to do it with her, but he kept saying no. What she didn't know is that he was secretly training all along. So then on race day, he surprised her with the good news, and she immediately burst into tears of relief. And together they tackled the 13.1-mile Rockin' Riverfest half marathon in St. Charles and finished side by side in 2 hours and 29 minutes. So good. I love that so much. But also, you could have been training together the whole time. Anyway, let's get into this next one. About 20 years ago, a dairy farmer in Wisconsin named Blake Heller turned part of his cornfield into a half-mile-long lake so his kids would have a place to water ski. And now it's called Blue Moo Lake. And ever since the lake has hosted barefoot water skiing events, and Blake's daughter Elaine went on to win 2 world championships and earn induction into the USA Water Ski and Wake Sports Hall of Fame. So just this huge strip that they were cruising boats back and forth into. Just so funny that he dug a lake out on his property. Okay, and next and final, a longtime runner in Iowa was diagnosed with stage 4 lung cancer, but with the help of his sons, he was able to complete his favorite hometown 5K race once again, and it's called the Libsyn Sauerkraut Days Race, and he was pushed by his 2 sons in a wheelchair. But before the end, he actually stood up and used a walker to cross the finish line on his own. That is so cool. This reminds me real quick of a little side note happy hour when I was doing a Tough Mudder up in Lake Tahoe years ago, probably, I don't know, probably 15 years ago. It's wild to say that. But yeah, so, you know, you're on this like run slash walk thing, and there are obstacles all over the place as you go along, and you know, it was like super high elevation, and it was a lot of uphill and then downhill, and so, you know, we as a team were just struggling to get through it, and then as we were finishing, we're having our, like, you know, celebratory beer at the end, we see this whole team coming down the mountain with a guy in a wheelchair, and they were carrying him, and it's like they literally carried him through the whole day and got him down to the finish line. And I just thought that was so cool that they were supporting their friend like that. So anyway, there's a little bonus happy hour today. It is the Crush 92.5, and yes, happy hour news stories are done.
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0: the Crush 92.5, the perfect blend. Suzanne hanging out and looking forward to it. Saturday, September 19th, we're going to be at Avila Beach Resort for the Mac and Cheese Fest. Yes, it's all presented by Mulahey Ford and coming together to benefit Woods Humane Society. So love doing some good while we are eating and drinking and enjoying music and, you know, the Central Coast way. We have a party and it has those components, right? So live music, Brass Mash, they were just amazing down at Concerts in the Plaza on Friday night, and I can't wait to get them out to the Mac and Cheese Fest. Just so much fun. So live music with Brass Mash. We've got the Mac and Cheese as the star of the show. 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
0: The Crush 92.5, the perfect blend. I'm Suzanne. We've got Curtis Haskell, winemaker at Shale Oak Winery in Paso Robles. What's up, my dude?
2: Oh, not much. Thanks for having me by.
0: Yeah, thanks for coming back. Shale Oak right now celebrating the 15-year anniversary, which means you are also celebrating 15 years of making wine at Shale Oak.
2: Correct, yes.
0: Nice, the whole time.
2: I've been there the entire time.
0: The OG, Curtis Haskell.
2: Correct, yep.
0: And what a cool thing.

0: in 15 years, you know, you've done a lot for the winery, I'm sure, and now a bunch of wins at the California Mid-State Fair Wine Competition. Double gold on the Syrah, gold win on the Albarino, and a couple other wins. You also got something down in San Diego.
1: Yeah, we sure did. We were awarded Winery of the Year at the San Diego Wine and Spirits Competition.
0: Winning.
1: Yep. Every wine that we entered won a gold medal, and our Cabernet Sauvignon won the Platinum Award.
0: Oh, that's right. I forgot we were talking about Platinum. Yeah. I've never heard of a Platinum Award.
1: I didn't know they were out there, but that's pretty exciting to get one.
0: That is so cool. And then I also saw a note about the Orange County Wine Fair, and the Albarino got double gold there, 94 points. You got double gold for the Petit Verdot with 95 points. Oh, wait, there's more. Sunset Invitational double gold, 96 points. So, I mean, there's a lot of accolades to be proud of as you celebrate these 15 years. Talk a little bit about Shale Oak Winery as like a concept for you guys.
1: You know, we're proud of our sustainability that's involved in the winemaking and the grape growing. We have a beautiful building, the church building that people like to talk about with
0: wine church
1: with our stained glass windows and everything. And it's LEED certified, meaning leadership in energy and environmental design. It's a gold LEED, and we're one of the few wineries in the area that are able to say that. So we're very proud of that. Yeah, we're proud of what we've been doing for the last 15 years.
0: Yeah, definitely. And so you guys do a lot of fun stuff at the wine church, we'll call it.
1: Yes.
0: And not just inside the building, but you guys have a beautiful space outdoors for people to kick it. And that really is kind of the vibe, right? Like, come out and spend the afternoon.
1: Exactly. So every weekend we have live music out on our back patio from 1 to 4 between April and November or so. It's a great way to come hang out and spend the day there.
0: Talk about the wine club a little bit.
1: Yeah, so our wine club is a big part of our program. We ship 3 times a year. You can get 3 bottles at a time, or 6 bottles, or 12 bottles. You can adjust what you get. So, you know, 3 times a year, it's like Christmas.
0: Yeah.
1: And all of a sudden you come home and you got a box of wine waiting for you.
0: Yeah. So, I know you guys throw like a nice party.
1: Yeah, we do 3 a year. In the fall, we typically do a harvest boot camp. Our club members come in and they help us with a little harvest project, and we see it through from them helping us crush the fruit all the way to getting it bottled. So our next pickup party, we're going to be having our wine made by our wine club members.
0: That is such a cool thing, and what a nice way to like kick it with Curtis Haskell too.
1: Exactly.
0: And then when we were at the fair, you dropped a little bomb about a library wine club.
1: Yeah, so we're going to start a wine club that features 2 wines a month from our library, and it's going to be a real good deal and very exclusive, only about 60 members.
0: ShaleOakWinery.com out there on Oakdale Road in Paso, and of course, our friend Curtis Haskell and all those great wines. Curtis, thank you so much.
1: Yeah, you're welcome. Come by, say hi.
2: The Crush 92.5, the perfect

0: the perfect blend. Suzanne here, and we are talking to our friends with Big Brothers Big Sisters. We have Lindsay Hansen. She's the donor engagement and events manager. Welcome back.
1: Thank you.
0: And also talking with Michelle Timori, program director. Welcome.
2: Hello. Thanks for having me on this morning.
0: Yeah, so excited to always talk to Big Brothers Big Sisters because I love the work that you do in our community, helping youth just, you know, get through it, basically.
1: Yeah. You know? Yeah. We all need that.
0: Yeah. Totally. Like, can I sign up to be a big or like, but like have a big? Like,
1: yeah, right. Yeah, right.
0: No, but okay. So, Big Brothers, Big Sisters, it's online at slowbigs.org. And, a couple things to talk about. Dodge for a Cause is coming up in October. We'll get to that here in a few, but we've been, running ads for the Big Futures. Yes. And I wanted to talk about that with you guys. So,
1: yeah.
0: Overall concept here.
2: Big Futures is really taking our mentorship to the next level. So it's like the next evolution in mentorship. We've always done a really good job of forming bonds and making kiddos feel connected and a sense of belonging. But we want to take mentorship a little bit further. And that's having a mentor by a kid's side when they're at a new stage of their life, trying to make a decision. What do I want to do with my life? Mm. And providing mentorship that's going to help them guide. Now, think about this. Like you're, I don't know, in high school and this whole time your parents are like, you need to go to college. And they're like, I don't want to do that. I want to be a welder. You know, this is what I want to do. Mentorship for our Big Futures is having somebody they can turn to and discuss that without feeling like, oh no, mom's going to be mad. Dad's mm-hmm. going to be mad. Mm. But then it's also creating partnership with the local businesses.
1: Yeah, that's, we're really excited yeah. about that part. Yeah. And we're really focusing on, career and college readiness yep. and yeah. a lot of leadership as well. We've just launched a leadership youth council first yep. thing in the morning. Sorry. and we're really excited about that. So a lot of our high school bigs is a part of that, and they're being able to make decisions and like give us advice and their perspective. And this is what we'd like to see. And yep. we're really cool. excited about that as well.
0: That's yeah. great when you can have that kind of feedback from the people that you will actually be serving.
2: Absolutely.
0: You're like, you know, upping your game and, you know, creating these different ideas and stuff.
2: Yeah. Well, we want the kiddos to feel engaged and involved and a part of. So when we have our youth leadership council, helping us design the activities and come up with the activities to support, you know, that forethought of what do I want to do next mm. and goal setting, and having them be a part of that really helps them be leaders. And that's what we're trying to develop, our, you know, the next yeah. leaders in our community.
0: Totally. I love that stuff. So you can basically support this by means of donation, which is always appreciated. So slowbigs.org.
1: Yes.
0: Obviously donations are huge. What about like volunteerism for you guys? I mean, we obviously need to volunteer to be a big.
2: Yes.
0: So there's that piece. And then, like, aside from that, do you guys need help with anything else? Or is it really just getting into that mentor?
2: Well, we do need the mentor. So if you have 5 hours additional a month to spend with a kiddo, that's all we need for you for a mentor and 1 year commitment. But we also need local businesses that want to partner with us yeah. and maybe open their doors and do tours and show kiddos what industry is in their own backyard. So kiddos that can know that they can just like stick around in the community, mm. be a part of the community. So we need those types of partnerships as well.
0: That's yeah. really cool. That sounds to me kind of like what the Slow Chamber does with Leadership Slow for adults.
2: Uh-huh. Yes.
0: But yeah. you guys are sort of building that out for kids to
2: and
0: get out
2: and early on. So they start thinking about it beforehand
0: yeah.
2: and helping kiddos see that their future is theirs to kind of drive.
1: Totally.
2: And, you know, just because mom and dad, you know, have this vision for you, you can like see what's out there. And maybe you were born into a family that never went to college and you don't think that that's an option for you. Lindsay and I have been talking about that personally.
1: Yeah. Well, and I'm excited about the business tours
2: yes.
1: too. So that's really cool.
2: Yes. Yeah. So between the two, we just have mentorship and support for all like decision-making process.
0: Yeah. And that they might actually come to the realization that they do want that thing that their parents want for them. You know,
2: yeah. right.
0: like it could go kind of either way.
2: Absolutely. Yeah.
1: Well, and just being able to make that decision for yourself too.
0: Yeah.
1: Is that, you know, is it the best choice for you? Or can you go another route? I mean, we're looking at entrepreneur options too. So
2: yes.
1: we want to be providing these resources for the kids so that they can make their best decision. We're really thankful to Portia of San Luis Obispo. They did a wonderful tour of their facility.
0: Awesome.
1: And all the different opportunities within that. So you can be in sales, or you could be a mechanic,
0: right.
1: or you can kind of start out, be making things showroom ready. So they open their doors.

0: and let us bring our some matches in that were excited about cars and excited about that kind of opportunity. And that was really cool.
1: And
0: that was
1: even awesome. More
0: really
1: so,
0: great of them.
1: They started even talking about, you know, how to finance a car. So now we're talking about being mindful of finances and like, hey, some debt actually can be good. So it's this full circle thing, life skills, entrepreneurship, business development, and finances.
2: This goes like well beyond the typing class I had when I was in like eighth grade.
0: Right? Where you have to type correctly so that the frog will jump over the thing. I totally remember that. It's so good.
2: Oh my gosh. I know. I don't even think they have those classes anymore because you just come out of the womb typing.
0: Yeah. I need a child mentor, I think. I think I need just somebody to mentor me on technology.
2: That's so funny. That is Lindsay Hansen. We've got Michelle Tamori here as well. A Big Brothers Big Sisters online, slowbigs.org, where you can donate, you can get involved, you can volunteer your business for a tour. If any kids are interested in broadcast, you know who to call.
0: Totally.
1: Yes, we do.
0: Yeah, we would. And we just anybody who's interested, if you're a business and you want to partner with us and you want to invest in our future workforce of San Luis, then, you know, get together with us. If you, you know, sponsor, we have some really great sponsorships for businesses also, which is exciting. So our community can make donations, but we also can have our businesses come in and you can partner with us. You can be a sponsor of this program and just really get in there and, like I said, invest in the future of our workforce.
2: I love that. Yeah. And then, so just to kind of piggyback off of that, another way that you can support Big Brothers Big Sisters as a business or a group of friends in the community.
0: Oh, yeah. Mm-hmm.
2: Dodge for a Cause coming up.
0: Oh, yeah. Love it. Dodge for a Cause. We're so excited. It's coming October 9th. We're doing it at Avila Bay Athletic Club. So, you know, put your team together. They're selling out quick. We're filling up fast. It's very popular. It gets very competitive.
2: It does. So we did it with a team for our rock station KZOZ a while back. And we had so much fun doing it. But we realized like, oh, like this, people take this seriously.
1: For real.
2: You know, we went out there. We kind of like we teamed up and we did a thing where it was like some of the team here, but then we also brought some listeners out to play with us.
0: Yeah,
2: so fun. It was so fun. But we got our butts kicked, but we still had so much fun, and we knew we were doing it for a great cause. You know,
0: we're excited this year too. Well, that's great because it is just really fun, and it's spectator. It's free to come. Obviously, we're always donate. So recommended donation to come watch, but you know, it's not actually buying tickets.
2: Yeah.
0: And I would say too, what's really great is we have talked to the lovely gentleman, Rick, and he runs the dodgeball at the Ludwig Center. Mm. So we're promoting to all of our teams that you can go practice at the Ludwig Center
1: with the
0: slow pro, like the pros. Yeah. You know, they play every...
2: It'd be like your own dodgeball, you know, movie happening.
0: Absolutely.
2: I don't think they probably won't throw like wrenches at you though, right?
0: He doesn't give me that vibe, but I don't know.
2: You're like, cannot confirm.
0: We will. Yeah, we're really excited. We still have some teams open, so if anyone does want to come in and sponsor that event, get a team.
2: Yeah.
0: It's really fun.
1: Well, okay, and let's talk about the other ways that we are celebrating our team. So we've got the GOAT Award.
0: Oh, yeah.
1: It's not just like who wins the tournament. We also award for the GOAT Award.
0: If somebody wants to, that we have fundraising. So it's called peer-to-peer fundraising. Yeah. So the teams themselves can step up and start fundraising also.
2: Yeah. Mm-hmm.
0: And so we provide them their own page. It's super easy to use. It's super easy to share. And they get to get into the fundraising aspect, or you can fundraise for your team registration and your sponsorship also, which is exciting. And then the team that fundraises the most gets the GOAT Award for the whole time. And we will award you in front of everybody at the event.
2: I wonder what the award looks like. Is it a goat?
0: I'm not sure.
2: Just my silly brain.
0: I haven't seen it.
2: Can you please like bronze a goat? Like,
0: I haven't gotten it.
1: We'll work on that.
2: Or at least like, you know, I don't know, some sort of like little sticker on there that's a goat.
0: I'm hoping it has a goat on it. I have not actually seen it in person because it's been living with the winners.
2: Oh.
0: Yeah. So you get to keep it for
2: and
0: a year.
2: You pass it.
0: Yeah. Yes. So kind of like, it's almost yours like Stanley Cup style. Yes. Where, like you get it for a year and then you get your name on it.
2: You're
0: always going to be honored, and then the next year it gets given.
2: Oh my gosh, how fun. Well, I love that so much. So slowbigs.org, you can, like everything we talked about today, supporting big futures, making a general donation, getting your team involved for dodgeball, it's all there for you.
0: Yes.
2: Lindsay and Michelle, thank you so much.
0: Thank you so much.

0: morning with your Central Coast headlines. I'm Ben Hayes. The city of Paso Robles has launched an online public records request system that allows community members to submit requests, communicate with city staff, and track their requests. The city clerk's office transitioned from tracking requests offline to entering email requests into the system over the past month. The transition reportedly allowed staff to collect feedback and train city employees before adding a direct link to the city's website. The system makes all requests public after 72 hours. The Paso Robles Joint Unified School District will hold its first coffee with the superintendent of the school year coming up tomorrow at 8 a.m. at the district office boardroom, 800 Niblick Road in Paso Robles. Family, staff, and community members can hear district updates, ask questions, and more. The district will provide coffee and donuts, and the meeting will be with Superintendent Jennifer Loftus. Reporter Dina Kodiak says California gubernatorial candidates will be facing off over the next several months.
1: Democrat Javier Becerra says he'll join multiple debates between now and November 3rd with his opponent, Republican Steve Hilton, in the race for California governor. Hilton has criticized Becerra for not being visible on the campaign trail. Hilton, a political commentator, even named a chicken after Becerra. Becerra also denies Hilton's claim that he's coasting to the election. A recent poll shows Becerra leading Hilton 55% to 37%, reflecting the state's Democratic majority.
0: And California will spend just over $95 million to build more electric car charging stations and hydrogen refueling sites statewide. Governor Gavin Newsom says the goal is to help more drivers find places to charge or fuel zero-emission vehicles. This comes after the governor announced a new rebate program, My First EV, to help Californians buy their first electric car. With your Central Coast headlines, I'm Ben Hayes.
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0: Welcome back to the Crush 92.5. It's the perfect blend. I'm Zach Simopoulos from Downtown Slow. I run the Farmer's Market, and I'm with Suze.
1: Yes. Yes.
0: Yes. It's going to be a great weekend. Ending of the week.
1: Yeah. I mean, I think the weekend really starts on Thursday because you go down to Farmer's Market.
0: This week, yes.
1: You know, let some steam off, get your produce, get ready for the weekend, and then party it up at concerts in the plaza.
0: Yeah. And that's like early weekend vibes. Yeah. So that's
1: awesome.
0: We love
1: that. And you still have Saturday and Sunday left.
0: Yeah. But this week, or tonight, we'll actually have a lot of great people watching too. So
1: yes.
0: Get your produce and people watch. We got 6,000 students, I've been hearing, coming to Farmers.
1: Oh, yeah, the Wowies.
0: It is Wow Week, which I was just informed it's not Wow Week. It's just Wow because Wow means week of welcome.
1: Yes.
0: Yeah. And so it's just redundant to add the week at the end. But I was grateful to be informed before I went on radio today. So
1: yeah, It's Whoa Week. But yeah, we're welcoming Cal Poly back.
0: Cal Poly's coming in, yeah. And I think it's the first time in a while, like a few years, like 10 years, that we're actually getting all freshmen in. So we're bussing them in systematically and incrementally. So all freshmen have been to Farmers by the end of tonight.
1: Wow, that's really cool. And
0: yeah.
1: This is actually a little bit earlier in the season too, because Cal Poly just transferred into their semester versus quarter. So
0: that's right.
1: Timing's a little different. We're a little earlier, all that stuff.
0: Yeah, it's a little funky. And being somebody who came from a semester system, I'm super grateful. I'm like, I finally have a system that makes sense to me. But one thing that we will be bringing that everybody should know is there will be a Cal Fresh booth at Farmers Market for the Cal Poly students, but also for you who's listening. We are going to be signing people up for Cal Fresh. If you don't know, we do like Market Match and EBT at the Farmers Market. And with Market Match, you can basically double your purchasing power
1: for fresh. Up to $15,
0: it's
1: right?
0: Up to $15, which like honestly is like super significant.
1: Huge.
0: Better Organics, who does like avocados and other different types of fruits. They do avocados for a dollar sometimes. And so, which is way cheaper than the supermarket. So that $15 can go a long way. So if you're interested in getting signed up for that, come on down. They'll be at the intersection of Choro and Higuera.
1: Oh,
0: so
1: awesome.
0: They'll be there for the students, but also for you.
1: For general public.
0: The general public, yeah. We're really excited, though, to have all of the freshmen coming and Cal Fresh coming.
1: And that's kind of cool, too, because if you have questions about Cal Fresh, you're not sure if you qualify, la la la, that's all going to be like available for you, right? Like,
0: yes,
1: there's so many questions. That's why I say la la la.
0: I used to be a computer scientist. I used to do software, and even somebody who has a tech background, I like would go on the Cal Fresh page and be like, okay, where do I go?
1: Yeah,
0: so
1: it's
0: honestly,
1: nice to have someone to interact with.
0: To have somebody to interact with is huge. So if you've ever been confused or have questions, just come down to the booth.
1: Awesome.
0: We'd love to see you and help you out.
1: Rad. So that's a cool vendor type thing to see tonight as you're going down to Farmers. What else is kind of like the hotness this week? New stuff?
0: We have Patch and Snoot, who they are new to the market.
1: Yeah.
0: They're locals. I had the pleasure of knowing them before because they are, they go to the Morro Bay Farmers Market, which I help run. And so they do like a bunch of like kitchenware and like really like fun. She makes, hand makes all of her stuff. The family that makes it, they're all super kind. But they do like bowl koozies, for example. So they're like,
1: bowl koozie,
0: yeah.
1: Yes.
0: So you get extra long warm chili.
1: Yeah,
0: and
1: I was gonna say like soup season is coming quick.
0: Yeah, and so if you like chili and soup, or like you just need to keep something at
1: so
0: temperature.
1: Rad. I have chili waiting for me for lunch. I just made a batch this week.
0: Let's go.
1: Yeah.
0: And the best part

0: too is like it's like an insulator. So it's like you touch it and like you don't burn your hand.
1: Yeah.
0: Right. You may burn your tongue, but like
1: you're like, that's on you.
0: Yeah, that's on you. That's your fault. So Patch and Snoot, they're over by Garden Street on the left. So if you want to go check them out, they'll be down there if you need any kitchen supplies or anything like that.
1: Very cool.
0: Yeah. And then for entertainment this week, we got actually quite an I love the lineup this week because it's very unique.
1: Yeah.
0: We've got the 40th Infantry Band coming to. Nice. Have you heard of them before?
1: No, I was just looking at your notes. So this is like National Guard.
0: Yeah, we love having representation of people who are serving our country at market. And so super grateful that they're coming out and supporting the farmers market. Yeah, and I think they've got brass and stuff like that. So it'll be fun. It'll be super cool. And then I'm really excited about this one. We have the Central Coast Astronomy.
1: Ooh.
0: They're coming to market. And I think they have an event coming up in the Botanical Gardens in a few weeks, but we love astronomy. Astronomy is the first science.
1: Are they going to bring like a telescope down or something?
0: I'm not sure, but they'll at least go talk to them. Astronomy is like one of the coolest things. We learned all of our math from astronomy. We learned that our Earth wasn't flat from astronomy, depending on who you ask.
1: I was going to say, some people are still out there like seeking the end of the world.
0: it's actually true, so... Who knows who's right, but, you know, astronomy is pointing to us that it's circular.
1: Yeah.
0: And that was a groundbreaking discovery. So we love astronomy. We love the stars and exploring the expanse of our universe. So if you're interested in learning anything about astronomy, go to Broad Street. And then Garden, we've got Boxcar Falcon.
1: Mm.
0: And he does folk music.
1: Right.
0: Everything about adventures, love, storytelling.
1: Yes.
0: We love so that. Cool. And then lastly, we have Lonnie Jin, who I actually didn't know, but is a Cal Poly faculty in the Department of Ag.
1: Oh, right on. Well, that makes so much sense that he's at the farmer's market.
0: I know. We love it. And I love having people come in who are local. And I think he does like a country, like larger country stuff. So if you're interested in that, come on down to Morrow.
1: Yeah, that is a really diverse lineup of entertainment this week.
0: I love it.
1: And then we also have more entertainment. So we kick off the weekend with Thursday night farmers market, and then we get into Friday and really go with concerts in the
0: plaza.
1: I wore my t-shirt today because I just was like pumped on it.
0: We love it.
1: Getting in the vibe. But so concerts in the plaza this week. We continue with the 30th season celebrations, and this is like historical moment for Concerts in the Plaza because Damon Castillo returns for his 30th Concerts in the Plaza.
0: That's what I've heard.
1: Yeah.
0: He's been here almost, since the beginning?
1: He literally is the only artist that has played every single Concerts in the Plaza. He played the first Concerts in the Plaza.
0: That is actually incredible to me.
1: Yeah, he's rad. And
0: to have a band be like so committed to their craft for so long. That's so incredible.
1: Yeah,
0: I love that.
1: Damon's awesome, and he's like a big member of the musical community. He has a Laurel Lane studio, actually not too far from the radio station over here. And he produces a lot of different artists on the Central Coast as well. So even if you're not like hearing Damon on the record, he's like on there, you know?
0: That's
1: and
0: awesome.
1: It's rad. And his whole band, and they're just so fun. And so he's got like classics on the Central Coast songs, right? But then he just released a new single. We have it here at The Crush. It's called Lost in LA. So we're playing that to get ready for the 30th anniversary and just really excited for that. And then Jamie Penley, I was checking her out online because she was a new name for me and she's great. Just kind of like pop singer, songwriter, acoustic guitar and voice and just awesome. So
0: I
1: think it's going to be a good lead up to Damon Castillo.
0: Yeah. And also it's our third to last.
1: Yes. Concerts. Yeah. We're getting there.
0: Yeah. So if you haven't come out yet, try to come out. It's going to be a good time.
1: Yeah. Well, I was trying to remember the rest of the season. We have a little flyer right here. For reference. So Damon Castillo Band tomorrow night. And then, Emua on the 28th. And then Hot 45 is the finale.
0: Mm.
1: Fun fact about Hot 45. My husband plays bass in that band.
0: Let's go. We love.
1: Yeah, so that's like my fam.
0: Is he a bass slapper? Does he slap the bass?
1: He can, but that's not really his style.
0: Sure.
1: Yeah,
0: sure.
1: But definitely, he is a huge fan of Primus, so he definitely has influence in that realm.
0: That's really cool. That's super dope.
1: Yeah, well, this is cool. It's going to be a great weekend with Downtown Slow. So you can check out downtownslow.com for all the info, anything that we just talked about. It's going to be there for you.
0: It's going to be there.
1: And then I wanted to know, you gave me like a little preview of this like kids thing that you guys are doing at Farmers Market, just to bring it back around to tonight.
0: Yeah, we're actually in, we're doing like a soft

0: launch this week. It'll get progressively more and more sort of sophisticated as we go, but it's called the Little Wranglers Program. And it's for kids at market. And the whole idea is that they go around and they search for a plushie. And the plushie has a name. Her name is Little Miss Biscuit. Okay. She's a sheep, and she has a pink bandana on.
1: Cute.
0: And she'll be hidden at a vendor's booth, a different vendor's booth, every week.
1: So she might just be, like, kicking it, like, I don't know.
0: She could be kicking it.
1: Desk on a chair or something.
0: Yeah, and she could be at the coffee place. She could be at, maybe she's chilling and eating Ribline. Who knows?
1: I love this.
0: But when you find her, the kids can actually, if they take a selfie or take a picture of the animal, they can bring it to Info Booth and get a honey stick for finding Little Miss Biscuit.
1: Healthy sweet treat, too.
0: A healthy sweet treat. That's awesome. And we're all about healthy local produce, so that's why we do honey.
1: Okay, I'm so curious about, like, how this will work then. Like, if I am, like, the first kid to find it, do you move it?
0: No, okay. It's the same spot.
1: So she stays in the same spot each week.
0: Yeah.
1: And I was like, ooh, are we moving her to different places?
0: No, that would be... Well, the interns would have a massive undertaking.
1: Yeah, that's true. All the interns at Downtown Star are like, Sue, shut up.
0: I gotta run.
1: Yeah.
0: I gotta go all the way to the Far East Side.
1: Yeah. Oh my gosh. So wait, Little Miss Biscuit?
0: Yeah, Little Miss Biscuit.
1: So cute.
0: You'll see pictures of her at market. And this week we'll have... some of our interns will actually all be wearing pink bandanas to celebrate it.
1: Yes.
0: And we'll have people walking around if you have any questions about the program.
1: My gosh. Okay. Well, check that out with Downtown Slow. Zach, thank you so much. We'll talk to you next week.
0: Yes. Thank you, Suze.
2: The soundtrack of our Central Coast lifestyle. Raise a glass. Cheers to our favorite local wine country sunset. 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
1: All right,
2: blend.
1: I'm just going to say it. 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

0: The Crush 92.5, the perfect blend. I'm Suzanne. We're getting you in on the party. Yes, Yachtly Crew, Friday, September 4th at Vina Robles Amphitheater. 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

0: Yeah, and you know, off the air, we were talking about your wine club, and you're in that appreciation segment of the year with your wine club. Talk about that a little bit.
1: As you'd imagine, we have a wine club. We have a few different levels within that club, and we have a tasting room in San Jose. That's our original. It opened in 1974, and then, of course, we have our Paso Robles Wine Center here locally. So we hosted our member appreciation party for our San Jose members, and then coming up in October is one for our Paso Robles members. But what's really cool about J-Lore is giving back to the community is one of our core values, and we have a lot of great community partnerships. And in lieu of a ticket fee for the appreciation party, we ask members to donate to a local charity.
0: So we raised
1: about $4,000 in San Jose, and that money is going towards the back to school drive that's part of the Family Giving Tree. Super exciting.
0: I love that.
1: Paso will be donated to the Toy Bank of Greater Paso Robles.
0: Cynthia, you mentioned a special wine that came out of the wine club.
2: Oh, absolutely. So Jessica and I were actually talking about appreciation on our drive down here. So exciting to share a 25th anniversary, and the philanthropic spirit of the community here is so alive and well. And so because this is a core value, as Jessica mentioned, many years ago, we were strategizing, how do we show appreciation for our loyal wine club members, visitors to the wine center? And we conceptualized and created the J-Lore gesture tier, gesture being a token of appreciation for all those who have been along with us during our long ride. And two of the wines actually made the Central Coast Wine Competition, the double gold with the J-Lore gesture Syrah and the gold for the J-Lore gesture Grenache Syrah Mourvedre. So for me, it was very gratifying to see this come full circle, just in terms of both the spirit again of community appreciation and the love and respect for these wines that are delicious and very high quality. It's just a beautiful family ethos.
0: Cynthia Lohr and Jessica Kohlhoff of J-Lore Vineyards and Wines, thank you for your time today. Thank you for all the fabulous wines you're putting out into the world, and of course, all the giving back that you're doing as well.
2: Always great to see you. Thank you so much.
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the Crush 92.5 and Sam Fender with some help from Olivia Dean. That is Rain Me In. I'm Suzanne. So back in March, professional thieves pulled off a super daring 3-minute heist at a museum in Parma, Italy. They made off with paintings by Cezanne, Renoir, Matisse. So now Italian police are happy to announce the missing artwork, worth more than $10 million, by the way, has been recovered. So the police found the paintings inside an empty television box in Parma. And even better, 5 suspects have been arrested in connection with the burglary. And according to one unnamed official in Italy, quote, they were professionals, but we were better. Yes, I love this, that, you know, the recovery of such like historic works. And that got me to thinking about the Louvre robbery, right? Like that whole thing that happened. This was October of 2025, jewelry heist at the Louvre Museum in Paris, right? And I mean,

0: It crowned jewels. So did they ever find the people? Yes, got them all. They think it's also like, you know, the direct robbers were captured, but they think that there's like a broader international network or organizer that actually commissioned the theft. Like, seriously, movie stuff, right? Maybe they'll make a movie about this someday. But then the jewels, just unfortunately, 8 rare pieces, including items tied to Empress Eugenie, still unknown. So the experts really are afraid that these priceless royal artifacts may have been dismantled to melt down the gold, recut the diamonds, and be able to fence them anonymously around the world. So that's really a sad story and not a happy ending on that one. But hey, at least they found those paintings in Italy. It's the crime.
1: Good morning with your Central Coast headlines. I'm Ben Hayes. Cal Poly is considering converting approximately 50 acres of prime farmland on the west side of its campus into a mixed-use development that could include a hotel, senior housing, and an event center. KSBY said the land is currently home to orchards and crop fields growing in Class 1 soil, which the U.S. Department of Agriculture has deemed the highest tier of agricultural land quality. A Cal Poly official says the new site would offer for both educational opportunities and more housing options for students. A petition urging Cal Poly to abandon the proposal has gained more than 1,000 signatures since launching last weekend. Transitional kindergarten will become a new grade level in California. A bill passed will change transitional kindergarten from optional to required at all district and charter schools. Governor Gavin Newsom's office says universal TK will save parents money while improving test scores. Reporter Tammy Trujillo says speed limits around California's schools may now be lower.
2: Under Assembly Bill 382, passed in January, cities can lower school zone speed limits from 25 miles per hour to 20 or even 15 miles per hour in some neighborhoods. Cities can change the limit at any time through a local resolution or ordinance. By 2031, though, the statewide standard will be 20 miles per hour. Many cities that are already implementing the new speeds are also increasing enforcement. The CHP reminds drivers that school speed limits apply within 500 feet of schools when children are present.
1: And California Democrats are speaking out against Proposition 39, a proposed law that would require voter ID at the polls. At a news conference, they called the measure expensive and risky. Right now, California voters do not need to show their ID at the polls, but must confirm their identity when registering. Opponents say Prop 39 could block some voters and cost millions of dollars. With your Central Coast headlines, I'm Ben Hayes.
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White Gloves 2 with Krung Bin at the Crush 92.5, The Perfect Blend. I'm Suzanne, ready with our Hollywood buzz. And today, big news, Charlie Hunnam is reuniting with several of his Sons of Anarchy's co-stars for Legends, a FX limited series where Charlie Hunnam, Ron Perlman, Katie Sagal, Kim Coates, and Theo Rossi will basically play versions of themselves attending a fan convention and when they encounter a dangerous real-world threat. So this is created and executive produced by Charlie Hunnam. That sounds kind of cool. The Odyssey has officially surpassed Deadpool and Wolverine to become the highest grossing R-rated movie of all time, reaching roughly $1.3 billion worldwide so far. And the epic is now the biggest box office hit of Nolan's career, passing The Dark Knight Rises and continuing on and just incredible theatrical run. We were just talking about that last night when I was at dinner, and it was like, yeah, everyone's minds are blown. Okay, check this out. Anya Taylor-Joy, Chris Evans, Charlie XCX, Salma Hayek, Vincent Cassel,

0: All in a new thriller called Sacrifice, follows a film star attempting a comeback who's abducted by a radical group that believes their sacrifice will save humanity. Sacrifice premieres October 16th on Netflix. That is definitely a stacked cast. And then just a little nugget here. In an interview with a French outlet, Sebastian Stan confirms he's playing Harvey Dent in The Batman Part 2. His quote is, "I can't say anything about Matt Reeves, The Batman Part 2 either, where I play Harvey Dent." So yeah, clearly he's doing some two-faced action there. And there it is. Hollywood buzz done. It's The Crush.
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1: On
2: Saturday, August 22nd, the San Luis Obispo County Early Warning System sirens will be activated for a system-wide test. 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

St. Vincent with Los Angeles. It is the Crush 92.5, the perfect blend. I'm Suzanne, and this was such a cool experience yesterday, but, you know, a story that really is like, oh, destiny is a real thing, right? That is the story behind the McBride sisters. So growing up half a world apart, Robin in California's Central Coast, right up in Monterey, and Andrea over in New Zealand. Neither sister even knew they existed. And back in 1999, they finally connected, bonded, realized they shared a massive passion for wine. They decided to break into the wine industry basically on their own terms. And they started out importing wines from New Zealand and doing that whole thing. And then eventually actually opening and running their own label and brands. And so today they actually run the largest black owned women founded company in the country. Shout out. So yesterday I got to meet some of the McBride sisters team. They were launching their first wine made from organically certified grapes. So it's a partnership with the Utzon family at Castoro Cellars. And it's a nice crisp Chardonnay that's made from those Castoro Shard grapes. So far from buttery, it had a nice acid, a little pop of tartness, super refreshing, and clocked in at a low 9% alcohol. So it was really cool. We cruised through the vineyards, learned more about Castoro's organic farming practices, and even got to hunt for some whale bones in the Whale Rock Vineyard before we sat down for just an amazing dinner in the vines right outside the Castoro tasting room. And fun fact, by the way, the Zin vines that you see surrounding the tasting room at Castoro Cellars, the original vines that Niels and Bimmer planted all those decades ago. But yeah, so just a great night hanging out with the Castoro team, the McBride sisters team. So I wanted to give a shout out to Castoro for hosting us yesterday, and to my new friends at McBride Sisters, Robin, Hillary, Art, and everyone. Big congrats. This wine is just lovely, and I cannot wait to see what else you do.

Easy Street with Queens of the Stone Age, brand new here at the Crush 92.5. And they actually just announced a full album coming out September 30th called Perfect. It's like perfect with an H on the end. They just are, I think they're just trolling us all and making us say that out loud. Perfect. Anyway, super excited. I'm a big fan and I've been following them for a very, very long time. All right, just about out of here for today, but saw this news about our San Luis Obispo County agriculture game, and it is strong, all right? You know, there's definitely a

0: lot of local fields and vineyards and pastures. And, you know, there's a lot of work going on out there. So there was a new economic study. It just dropped and numbers are great. According to Slo County's Ag Commissioner, local farming and livestock generated a big $3.4 billion in total economic activity. And stats say that's up over 34% from the last study back in 2019. So I guess putting that in perspective, our local ag industry pumps about $9.3 million into our local economy every single day. You break that down even further, works out to roughly $6,500 every single minute. So definitely a lot of work going on in the community, right? And not just about what grows out of the dirt, but when you factor in like processing, support services, all the local spending from farm employees, agriculture supports over 19,000 local jobs. And so that's nearly one out of every five local jobs in our area tied right back to farming. So next time you're enjoying some local strawberries or a beautiful glass of Paso wine or maybe some fresh Central Coast veggies, raise a glass. Big cheers to our local farmers and ranchers. Definitely a big backbone of our local community. And, you know, while we're talking about this, I would be remiss if I didn't say we can celebrate this at downtown Slo's Farmers Market this evening. It's happening starting at 6 o'clock. On that note, I'm going to get out of here. Pepper Daniels in next. Mandy this afternoon. Thanks for being here. It's the Crush 92.5.
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Life on the Central Coast and great music. 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

0: Crush 92.5, and here we are with Monrovia. That is the field song. It's Pepper. Hi there. Good morning to you. Hope you're doing well so far this morning. We'll get you through the middle part of your day here on the Crush 92.5. We're giving away tickets to see Yachtly Crew. This is another fun show at Vina Robles Amphitheater coming up, really to kick off Labor Day weekend, Friday night, September the 4th. 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The keyword is party, and we're giving away sets of four tickets. 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It's a party pack, if you will. 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
1: The Crush 92.5, I'm Suzanne. We're sitting down with Erica Kruger, our friend from Dolphin Bay, and Lido, our general manager there. And we are here to really dig into Lido. This is the restaurant at Dolphin Bay. And what would you say makes it special for the community?
2: I would say there's a handful of things, but one of the things that really sets us apart is the guest experience from start to finish. So from the moment you pull up to valet, walking through the lobby, being greeted by the hostesses, of course, the level of service that we offer during your experience. And so I would say that's one of the main things. Obviously, the oceanfront views, yeah. We're on top of that 42-foot bluff line. So
1: you can't beat that.
2: Yeah. And then something that a lot of people don't know about is that we are family owned. We're a small business and the owners, Rick and Tammy Lawhead, live right down the street. And so it just creates this family culture at the property. And again, it helps build that connection with the guest experience.
1: Super cool. That's Erica from Lido and Dolphin Bay right here in Shell Beach. Also, what makes us special is you guys have an amazing executive chef in Chris Shackelford. Also, an award-winning wine program led by food and bev director Robin Percelli.
2: Yeah.
1: So talk about that a little bit.
2: We have a unique wine menu, if you will, and

0: It's an extensive selection from all over the world. We've won awards for it, the Star Wine List, Wine Spectator Best of Award of Excellence for the past 11 years.
1: I'm just over here like snaps.
0: Yeah, exactly. We also do a really cool program. So it's a seller sale Monday. Robin actually picks certain bottles of wine and we do 50% off.
1: Oh my gosh.
0: So you can come in, buy the bottle, take it home with you. You could come in, buy the bottle, drink it while you're there. But it's really great for gifts for people. And then of course we do like wine dinners quarterly, which has been quite amazing.
1: Beyond just the wine list, there's a great cocktail program there. There's mm-hmm. some great beers on menu as well. And you guys have this really fun happy hour that people are super into.
0: I will humbly say that happy hour is one of the best on the Central Coast. I mean, we have $10 bites and $10 drinks.
1: And every day.
0: Yes, every day.
1: That's
0: from
1: wild.
0: 3 to 5. So it's happy hours.
1: Yeah.
0: So from 3 to 5, we are pet friendly. So we even have a pups menu. We're family friendly. So you can bring the kids after school for, you know, easy, quick bites. And then the parents can enjoy an adult beverage as well. And what's also really unique about it is that our bartenders actually come up with the scratch cocktails that we make.
1: Cool.
0: So they work really hard to create something that's approachable, but also a little bit adventurous too.
1: I know I saw one on there, the salty dolphin. It was like a gin and grapefruit kind of vibe. I was like, oh yeah, for $10 too, let's go. That is Erica Kruger, our friend from Dolphin Bay. And Lido, of course, is what we're talking about.
0: Yes.
1: But there's, you know, the restaurant with Lido, there's a great stay at Dolphin Bay and even an amazing spa. So lots of great vibes at Dolphin Bay. You can check it out at thedolphinbay.com. 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And Erica, thank you so much.
0: Yeah, of course. Thanks for having me. And we look forward to seeing everyone at Lido at Dolphin Bay.
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There's a new local song from Jenny Ashley and John Bartel that is called Heartstrings here on the Crush 92.5. And those two just put out a alt country folk duet EP back in July. John Bartel, you may know as the former frontman of the local band, the Creston Line. He's been in the local music scene for some time. New stuff there. Here's Chris Isaak now on the Crush.

0: That is a new one from Phoebe Bridgers. It's called Lost Boys here on the Crush 92.5. So a couple things about that. First of all, artist obsessed with her new album, including Taylor Swift, saying she can't stop listening to it. And Phoebe Bridgers also celebrated her birthday earlier this week, but unfortunately in the hospital with appendicitis, as she posted on her socials. Happy birthday to me. I got appendicitis for my birthday.
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2: All right, I'm just going to say it. 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The family is growing all the time. So join the fam. Check out Specs by Kyla. 5915 El Camino Real in downtown Atascadero and online at specsbykyla.com.
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0: last for 3 minutes. 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

0: Grace Potter and Love Me Not on the Crush 92.5. It's Pepper wrapping up a long stretch of the perfect blend there. More on the way. Reminder, the Mac and Cheese Fest is on the way. 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

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It's the Central Coast Community Calendar. 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The movie is free, and this month's feature is the classic Footloose. The movie starts around 8 p.m., so bring a low back chair or picnic blanket, grab some concessions, and enjoy a movie.

0: night under the stars with the family. That's Saturday, August 29th at Colony Park at Community Center on Traffic Way in Atascadero. And Labor Day weekend, head over to Morro Bay for Art in the Park, happening September 5th through the 7th from 10 a.m. to 5 p.m. You'll find local artists and craftspeople showcasing and selling their work in a beautiful outdoor setting. 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

0: There's Death Cab for Cutie. That is Stone Over Water here on the Crush 92.5. It's Pepper. They're doing some wine tasting and special events out at Hearst Castle next weekend as a fundraiser for the Hearst Cancer Resource Center. On Friday night at 5 p.m., they are doing a beachfront tasting at the tasting room at Hearst Ranch right there at the bottom of the hill below the castle, right on the water, obviously beachfront. And a country singer who is on the rise named Caitlin Butts is going to play an acoustic set to that. That is next Friday, the 28th. Saturday, the 29th, a very special event with Darius Rucker, country singer slash Hootie and the Blowfish. Darius Rucker going to play at the castle with gourmet hors d'oeuvres and wine. That's a Saturday night, August 29th. Again, proceeds benefiting the Hearst Cancer Research Resource Center, the foundation at Hearst Castle, and the Darius Rucker Family Fund. You can get your tickets and get your information at Hearst Ranch Winery and their website. Just click on events right there. It is easy to find, and it is going to be a beautiful couple of nights with some great music for a great cause.
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0: public memorial was held for Howard Wong Louie, who passed away at the age of 100. The grandnephew of pioneer Ah Louie, Howard was historically significant for saving the Ah Louie store from being demolished by city parking lot designers in the 1950s, successfully preserving the physical history of San Luis Obispo's historic Chinatown. This look at San Luis Obispo County history has been brought to you by the History Center of San Luis Obispo County. Please come check out our new exhibit, Food Sovereignty, A Restorative Revolution, a collaboration with the Northern Chumash. Celebrating America's semi-quincentennial all year by looking at our local history, this is History Center Executive Director Steve Schmidt. Happy 250th, America.
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1: On August 16, 1923, filming of Cecil B. DeMille's silent movie, The Ten Commandments, ended, which was shot at the Guadalupe Nipomo Dunes. Too expensive to move the 12-story sets, DeMille had them blown up using dynamite, and they are now buried under the dunes. On August 22, 2008,

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KKAL-FM San Luis Obispo, Paso Robles, is The Crush 92.5. 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

0: That is Jesse Wells, and that is Won't You Come Out Tonight, his latest on the Crush 92.5. It's Pepper Daniels hanging out with you this afternoon. Hope you are doing well. Downtown SLO has a interesting event coming up on Saturday, September 19th. It's the new Chalk Festival called Paint the Plaza. That's right, Chalk. Remember, they used to do this in SLO. They would go around and they would do these crazy elaborate chalk drawings and different things on the sidewalks and whatnot years ago now. Local artists, schools, families, businesses transform Mission Plaza into a vibrant, colorful artwork space. Enjoy. September 19th, the new Chalk Festival called Paint the Plaza, downtown SLO.com for details.
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2: 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So join the fam. 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

Shrooms from Sadie Jasper. That is local music on the Crush 92.5. It's Pepper Daniels here. We've got the Goo Goo Dolls now and the latest from Michigander coming up next.

0: Freaking out from Michigander on the Crush 92.5. Pepper Daniels are with you. I am excited, not freaking out, but excited about Downtown Slow's concerts in the Plaza tomorrow night, as I will be the MC for the 30th celebration of Damon Castillo playing at Downtown Slow. That's right. He's never missed a concerts in the Plaza season, and the Damon Castillo Band will be the headliners tomorrow night, celebrating their 30th. 6 p.m. on the headliners for Damon, 5 p.m. for Jamie Pennelly, who will get it started at Mission Plaza. Again, all ages free. And you got Firestone there on sale. You got Tally Vineyard, Slow Cider, Woodstock's Pizza, Quesadilla, Gorilla. 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Tomorrow night should be a beautiful night for it in Downtown Slow.
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0: Lucy Dacus and Planting Tomatoes on the Crush 92.5. How are you? Pepper Daniels in this afternoon. We're talking about a show in 2027 already. That's right. We've turned towards the end of summer here, and we are booking shows for 2027. Yeah, something about 27 sounds so much crazier than 26. I don't know. Maybe I'm just used to 26 at this point. But February 10th, 2027, Blue October will bring their foiled 20th anniversary world tour to the Fremont Theater. FremontSLO.com. October is the keyword, even though, again, the show's in February. October, text that to 805-903-1974.
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0: 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It's the Central Coast Community Calendar. Head to Colony Park Community Center in Atascadero on Saturday, August 29th for Movies Under the Stars. The movie is free, and this month's feature is the classic Footloose. The movie starts around 8 p.m., so bring a low back chair or picnic blanket, grab some concessions, and enjoy a movie night under the stars with the family. That's Saturday, August 29th at Colony Park Community Center on Traffic Way in Atascadero. And Labor Day weekend, head over to Morro Bay for Art in the Park, happening September 5th. Through the 7th from 10 a.m. to 5 p.m. You'll find local artists and craftspeople showcasing and selling their work in a beautiful outdoor setting. 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And that's your Central Coast community calendar.
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0: is Alabama Shakes, and I feel hope coming on the Crush 92.5. That is their latest right there for you. Pepper Daniels with you. And, you know, the thing I look forward to at the Mac and Cheese Fest the most, it's not necessarily the Mac, although it's great, and the wine, the beer, and the spirits, obviously all great. The music this year will be great as well, as it always is. Brass Mash will be playing the Mac and Cheese Fest. What I look forward to are the people. Whether it's the people pouring or serving mac and cheese who come every year that we love to hang out with, or it seems to attract a good, fun, loving type crowd. For whatever reasons, mac and cheese makes people happy, and happy people are eating mac and cheese September 19th at the Mac and Cheese Fest, presented by Malahi Ford, benefiting Woods Humane Society. That's also another great reason to do it. 21 and over, Avila Beach, September 19th. TheMacAndCheeseFest.com. We hope you are amongst the fun-loving people that join us that day.
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0: at 12:30 and lasts for 3 minutes. During these tests, no action is required on the part of the public. 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
0: 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Summer.

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0: That is Picking Dragons Pockets from Modest Mouse on the Crush 92.5. It's Pepper tomorrow. I'll be the MC at Downtown Slow's Concerts in the Plaza presented by Sunset Honda. I'm excited about this. It is Damon Castillo Band, 6 p.m. tomorrow night, and the only artist to play all 30 seasons of the Concerts in the Plaza program is Damon and his band. So that's exciting. 6 p.m. tomorrow night. 5 p.m. the music starts with Jamie Penley. Again, it's always free. It's always all ages. Come get there early. Find your spot and grab a Firestone, a Tally Vineyards, a Slow Cider, a Woodstock's Pizza, a Quesadilla, Gorilla, and enjoy the music. And like I said, I'll be the MC tomorrow night. Really looking forward to it.
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4: 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We're here with Gary Murphy from AMA Waterways. That's amawaterways.com. A great way to experience Europe, the wines, the food. First off, Gary, it's great to see you again. It's always a pleasure. You have so much energy. But, I mean, come on. You live the life. You get to do all these great cruises. You drink some of the world's best wines.
5: Well, Jeremy, when I have you on my calendar, it's not as exciting as Christmas, but it's close to it, man, knowing I get to come up here and see you.
4: Is it too late to book one of these great Christmas markets / Taste of Christmas cruises?
5: The Christmas markets are pretty tight. They are a bucket list item for many river cruise guests or many just passengers in general. But now is the time. If you're interested in experiencing the Christmas markets and experiencing a river cruise on the Rhine or the Danube or the Main River, to book for next year.
4: Okay.
5: Right? We have the best pricing now. We don't come out with our highest fare and then go lower as we need to fill space. The best pricing we have is early. And these Christmas markets developed, out of the Germanic culture, the Christmas calendar, right? The Christmas markets open for Advent. So the 4 Sundays before Christmas. And

0: It is a delightful way to experience that part of Europe. Families are more about spending time together. And doing a Christmas market cruise where you go into, let's say, just Vienna. Vienna, I think, has like 9 or 10 or 11 different Christmas markets. And you get your sightseeing of Vienna, but then you walk into these Christmas markets and they'll have, you know, a pig on a spit, and they'll cut off piece of pork for you if you want it. They have all these different types of items that you probably wouldn't normally eat.
1: What are you saying? I just walk up and I'm like, hey, can I try that?
0: Yes, they'll cut it. And then or they'll have all these artisans that are making pieces throughout the year just to be sold at Christmas markets. And each market has some of its own unique characteristics. In Linz, they're known for the crystal. In Budapest, they have these great ceramic flowers. You go in, and this is what's going to hit you, is you go in, you buy a mug of spiced wine. It's like a punchy wine, but it's heated. Each market has its own unique cup, and you walk around the market tasting the different blue wines. It's just a great way to experience a Christmas. I was in a Christmas market, I don't remember exactly where, but I was walking the Christmas market, Jeremy, and it was a family coming out of the market, and the little kids were holding the tree that they're pulling onto toboggan.
1: Oh, my gosh.
0: And it was a total Charlie Brown treat.
1: Yeah, it was right out of the movies.
0: And it's not touristy. It's locals, because a lot of Americans don't travel that time of year. But if you want Christmas festivities, if you want an experience with your family that will mark the calendar of your life, a Christmas market cruise is what it's all about.
1: That's Gary Murphy, AMA Waterways. It's amawaterways.com. What are you waiting for? Check out these awesome Christmas markets, the Taste of Christmas, and all the other cruises that they offer. amawaterways.com. 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Happy holidays.
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You're local. You're local. We're local. We're local. And so is, and this, so next, is this next artist. 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

0: Tennessee here on the Crush 92.5. And Pepper Daniels here. Before I go, just a quick reminder, you can text to win Yachtly Crew tickets. Yachtly Crew bringing the soft rock, the yacht rock, the 70s and 80s jams to Vina Robles Amphitheater. Always a big party, which is why we use the keyword party to win your way into this on the Crush text line. We're giving away sets of four tickets as well, party packs, to 805-903-1974 for Yachtly Crew. Again, September the 4th, party is the keyword. Cheers.
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0: Street of Dreams. That is you two on the Crush 92.5. This is Mandy. Last call to get in on tickets for Blue October. Blue October going to be coming to the Fremont Theater on February 10th. 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Again, Fremont, February 10th. 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

0: Hallelujah Trail. Charlie Crockett on the Crush 92.5. My name is Mandy, and hallelujah to a new form of dating other than the apps. Gen Z is looking for romance in the old-fashioned way, in real life. A new Eventbrite survey finds young singles that are increasingly skipping on the dating apps and heading to hobby-based events to meet people naturally. The biggest surprise, singles trivia nights have exploded in popularity, with dating-focused trivia events up a whopping 403% over the past year. Mahjong meetups jumped 235%, birdwatching events rose 131%, and plant swaps and terrarium workshops climbed 117%. Researchers say that Gen Z is experiencing dating app burnout and prefers meeting people who already share similar interests. Supporting that trend, app analytics show that nearly 69% of dating apps are deleted within a month, while a separate survey found 77% of Gen Zers met their current partner in person and not online. Oh, so there is hope. That's good to know, because I'm so tired of these dating apps. I've actually recently started to go to open mic comedy nights, which I feel is also a great way to meet new people. And I am so down for these trivia nights, especially if there's music trivia involved. Oh, you're going to want me on your team. Coming up, we got some more from Violet Femmes of Monsters and Men, and more on the way.
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Yeah, she hugged me tight, didn't breathe for a while. Could have died right then with a big old smile. But you know things change like it's all for naught. Where she kissed my cheek, I still feel the spot. I still feel the spot.

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KKAL-FM San Luis Obispo, Paso Robles, is The Crush 92.5.

That is Tame Impala with Dracula. Mandy back with you on the Crush 92.5. Some Cranberries on the way. Also Mumford & Sons. Right now, Gaudier. Somebody that I used to know.

0: Hope's 3000. That is role model. Mandy back with you on the Crush 92.5. And circle your calendar for September 19th. That is the last Saturday of summer. It is also the date that we're going to have our 13th annual Mac and Cheese Fest presented by Malahi Ford, one of the premier food and drink events on the Central Coast. 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We've also got the links on the Crush app. So many different vendors, chefs, restaurants, and caterers are going to be coming out to battle for your vote in the best mac and cheese recipe. 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

apart this town. That's local music from Chris Beeland. I'm Mandy on the Crush 92.5. Coming up, we're going to be talking about concerts in the Plaza. It is a big, big celebration. Tomorrow night, we'll talk about it in just a few. Right now, it's Oasis.

0: Doors are from NoCon. My name is Mandy on the Crush 92.5, and tomorrow night, Downtown Slow's Concerts in the Plaza continues, presented by Sunset Honda. Free live music at Mission Plaza in Downtown Slow. We've only got a few weeks left. Last one is going to be September 4th, but you're going to want to be there tomorrow night. It is a big, big celebration. It's the 30th anniversary of Concerts in the Plaza. It's also the 30th anniversary of the Damon Castillo Band performing. Yes, Damon Castillo has performed every single concert in the plaza since its inception, and he is the only artist to do so. You can get all the details at downtownslow.com. It starts at 5 o'clock with Jamie Penley as the opening act, and then Damon Castillo Band takes the stage at 6.
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